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0: Just information. We are at 23 of Porterville PD. 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

you put me out at 449 Sycamore for attempted contact? 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
1: 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Victim, flight 23. Break 22 Adam, if you're closer, would you mind 25 for transition?
0: Copy, I'll be 76. What's your 20?
1: It's going to be called 303. It's going to be 489 Division, Area Motorola.
0: Copy Division, I'll be 76.

0: 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I'll be sending.
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1: 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I'll be at 835 North Lafayette. Case number is going to be 26-049769.
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2: 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It's going to be a scam. 20 Charles, 21 Boyer, are going to be 10-6 for abuse. I'll be 10-8.
0: 10-4.

0: 415 in progress at 790 North Mirage Avenue. Still getting further. Repeat devices, 2 sensor and a 415 physical.
1: 6-6-0-bus, copy 76.
0: 69. Now we're being advised that they're GOA in a blue pickup. 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
1: 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I'll be sending in a few.

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0: to the point where I'll be sending you the stuff. What's the dispo on the traffic and surveillance?
1: Information. We're taking a 2735 in progress via 911 tip, area of Route 236 and Avenue 94, if you can start that way.
2: Myself and 20 Charles are 76 as well.
1: 10-4. It's going to be a male and a female in a black Jeep and a physical. Still getting for them. 20 boy 76.

0: 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It's going to be near Olive and Tipton.
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0: It's going to be at 951 West Teapot Dome at the Chevron for a male passed out on the corner of the business.

Five three, Ren one. We're overhead the 273-5 in progress, Tarabella. It's actually going to be on Avenue 94. Looks like the address is 23625 Avenue 94.

plate, we're in one, no 415 at this time. 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
0: 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I'll be 10-8.

0: 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I'm code 4. Gonna get a case number 4594.
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0: go ahead. I'm in the 56 in front on the California 9 Edward George Yellow 327.

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0: Lindsay, my side medically. 601, it's sent over by fire, very limited information. 248 Valencia, apartment 312, unknown medical issue.
1: 10-4, that's likely a bad address. Probably with it.
0: Tevron, confirm the fire, stand by.

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Avenue 152 and Road 148th of a mile east of Road 140. RPU advisors, the vehicle parked for over an hour with its hazard lights flashing.

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0: Dayton Leggett, 6 yellow. Edward King, 831.
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0: 21, boy, it's 10-5 anonymous via tip now. Check the area over at 248 and Avenue 88. Just north of the intersection, a suspicious vehicle. However, no description.
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0: 775, it's showing a recent impound to a 2023 Dodge Charger. Order Last of Colossal out of Porterville.
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0: clear of 5 that's coming back, clear and current to a 2012 Toyota 4-door west of O'Sherry out of Richmond.
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0: Charles, I saw a copy of suspicious, sir.
1: Right, say Charles. Stand by. 1038. 8. Lincoln. 8. X-ray Sam Lincoln. 452.

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0: 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That's clear car, 2014 Honda four-door. Register to the left of Lopez via Gomez out of Portobello.
1: 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Charles 1038, same location. 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

0: 6-7-3, that's going to be a clear car at 2014 BMW. Registered to the last of Carter out of Lemoore. 10-4, I'm clear for. Copy, clear for.
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Comercial de 21 Point. 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

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I'll be 10-8 here and I'll be in the route to the search and take down the street.

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0: out with one at 122 West Formosa. 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
1: Probably a couple hundred individuals. It seems like they're dispersing with our presence. We'll be standing by for a bit.

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2: Yes, it is, Mr. Charles.
0: Mr. Charles, go ahead.
2: City's dispersing. A lot of vehicles leaving at high rates of speed. If you could advise CHP, possible deuces in this area.
0: 10-4, break. 20 Adam, copy of 273.5 in progress.
2: Go ahead.
3: We're still getting further. It's going to be a 275 in progress, 1829 East Fir. That's within 15 meters per rapid. The juvenile RP is sitting, mother's 6 Frank, 242 in the father. Stand by for additional.

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0: Well, I'll be 10-8 from 20 Blaze Stop. I'll be 76 to the 273-5.
2: 2-7, Johnny Adam. 20 Blaze Stop is my beat phone. Can you grab that?
0: Hey, firm.

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1: Copy. Is it just arguing or still physical?
0: Currently just verbal.

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1: 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I'm going to tell you 2782.
0: 2782, go ahead.
1: Confirming we notified THP and started medical for the TA.
0: 2784.
2: Myself at 675 on the 20 Adam DV. We're a few out.
0: 10-4.
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0: 10-4.

0: Boy Mesa, confirm your traffic. Tatham River AOA. That's 20 Boy Mesa, I have you 10-8, what's your traffic?
1: I'm on the traffic stop over here, off of, State.
0: That's Tupper and Meyer, I'll put you back on standby one for your case number.
1: Copy.
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0: 24. Case number is going to be 060584.
1: 060584. Copy, thank you. Boy. I'll be out at Road 216, Avenue 176. Located at TA, road blockage.
0: 10-4.

0: Myself 21, what's the information? Several vehicles are taken off from the scene. I'll be checking.
1: 10-4.
0: Sam 138. All occupants fled the scene. I'm out the additional vehicle. Clear to copy, please.
1: 10-4.
0: Additional plate 9 Zebra Henry Robert 458. That rather than me, no need of medical. No injuries at this time. Negative on medical. There is one vehicle still in the rotor blade.
1: 10-4.
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0: Sire.
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0: 21-boy, the vehicle that fled the scene was going to be a gray Ford and they were self-transporting to Sierra View.

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1: County line in high. 8930.

Nissan that's coming back clear and expired to an 07 Cadillac last of Sierra out of Delano. Nissan correction, last of Cerrado.

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0: 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Stand by for plate, with the red Honda. 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

0: Roger, Tim Lee.
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0: Edward, Edward, 16, Victor, 68. We'll be at 1030, Avenue 24, Drive 140. West of.
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1: Bicelli 20 Boy, was that return for me?
0: 20 Boy, yes, it's coming back clear and current to a 2024 Honda, left of Carrazzo from Moreno Valley.
1: 20 Boy, confirming you got 9 King Robert John 628.
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1: Good.
0: They have a mail to take
1: after 4:15. Copy.
0: 20
1: Edward.
2: 10-4, Jason, so
0: medical is also en route.
2: 20 Edward, copy. 20 Edward, back.

0: 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Road 144, north of Avenue 16, California, 7, Yellow Queen Tom, 878.
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0: Imperial's going to transport the patient to KDH. Casino Security has the other half detained. 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

0: 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Lieutenant?
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0: 17 right there, copy audible. It's going to be at 170 North Sweetbriar, West Bar Motion, RP pending.
1: 10-4.

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1: 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Bridge 2-7, clear for go.
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0: to 5. Copies.
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1: Copy. Just come out.
0: 10-4, unknown DOT of Chrysler.

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0: Still looking for the white sedan. 20 Adam, with the correction, 20 Charles with a different subject.
1: 10-4.
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1: 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Still checking.
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2: 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Suspect was last seen northbound through Lewis Hill for Strathmore, Missouri.

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1: 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It's going to be a 245.
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1: Right.
0: Chief Sam, pending a check the welfare Avenue 8 and Road 160. RP advised a white Honda Accord with the driver slumped over for possibly around 3 hours. Medical and fire en route.

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0: Santa Fe, Sierra. It's coming back clear and current to a 2017 Volkswagen. Left of Guidino at a finger.
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0: 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Subject for 4 weeks in due diligence for medical per his report.
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0: Charlie 20, 20 boy.
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0: 23 Messiah? JCM CHP is requesting an AOA. Advise that they're 10-6 and there's a disabled vehicle southbound Highway 99 north of Avenue 16. The vehicle is going to be an older Chevy Suburban or silver GMC Yukon blocking the number 2 lane.
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0: 30 Charles with him. Go for 30 Charles. 30 Charles, just confirming Double D2 never showed up.
1: Double D is 23.
0: Tampered.
1: Why is that the Charles Barton?

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1: Go on.
0: Can you copy that pending 488 at the casino? 25 with Ricky Bishop. Also, do you have an Explorer today?
1: Negative.

0: 21, Blue Messiah. Copy medical traffic. Southbound Highway 65, south of Avenue 112. It's going to be for a man down. Off to the shoulder. It appears to be a thin man in his 20s. TCAB has been advised as well as fire.
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0: 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CHP is also 23.
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0: RPCHP is going to be at 23290 Avenue 95 at the Shell gas station. CHP is requesting a 25 for a 2735 victim on scene. It occurred last night at the dispatch address, 10584 Road 261. And there is a CHP unit on scene.
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1: Charlie, Charlie, Charlie, Charlie, Charlie, Charlie, Charlie, Charlie, Charlie, Charlie, Charlie, Charlie, Charlie, Charlie, Charlie, Charlie, Charlie, Charlie, Charlie, Charlie, Charlie, Charlie, Charlie, Charlie, Charlie, Charlie, Charlie, Charlie, Charlie, Charlie, Charlie, Charlie, Charlie, Charlie, Charlie, Charlie, Charlie, Charlie, Charlie, Charlie, Charlie, Charlie, Charlie, Charlie, Charlie, Charlie, Charlie, Charlie, Charlie, Charlie, Charlie, Charlie, Charlie, Charlie, Charlie, Charlie, Charlie, Charlie, Charlie, Charlie, Charlie, Charlie, Charlie, Charlie, Charlie, Charlie, 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

0: 30 out of Isaiah, copy 594.
1: Yeah.
0: It's going to be at Reseed Farms, Howard and Avenue 56. The RP is requesting you 25 with the ranch foreman, Ernesto Barajas. He's advising that the valves and the regulators were damaged while subjects were attempting to steal them. And he has camera to prove it. Camera footage.
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0: 10-4.
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0: 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Just have a call.
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0: 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It's 1021 Denise. 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
0: it. 1017 with Joanne, 10998, road 248. She's advising a vehicle came through the property last night and broke the water line. 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
0: For the pending BOL, Port of LPD made contact with the vehicle. I'm going to clear it.

Can I say a copy? Animal problem. Unit ID only. Team 17 with Francis at 510 West Hermosa Street, Unit 1. There's a cat in the driveway under the RP's truck. It appears to be injured.

0: Lindsay Visaya. Copy a found child. In the area of 950 West Tulare Road, it's going to be 1.5-year-old walking down the street, just wearing a diaper.
1: Visaya 609, copy. Pemba, animal problem. Both units are responding to the show.
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0: 10-4, thank you.

0: 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You should make case number for Anthony.
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0: Dover. I'll be 10-6 on a 1021 with CW.

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0: Boy, sir, 21 Boy, I'll get you on with the report.
1: 21 Boy, 10-4. Boy, if you can copy the pending traffic hazard for information, call 121.
0: That's for my copy.
1: 10-4, thank you.
0: Well, I said 21, but you go ahead and clear.
1: 10-4, we have to contact County Roads first.

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1: Got it.

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RP 10-5, 18376, road 248, it's Unit A, Adam. RP called on 911, she's advising there's a transient on their property refusing to leave. It's going to be a black male adult, last seen wearing camo cargo pants, and he's carrying a shovel.

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1: 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Charles, I say, copy 911.
0: Go for 3 Charles.
1: Send 911 hang up, 14300 Avenue 88. It's going to be a Spanish speaker. We transferred it to a Spanish translator a couple times and they kept hanging up. The address does have a history with 243E1 back in March.

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0: 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What's your 20?
2: 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I'm Floyd Meadow at the cell spot.

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The RP is advising that his mom, Priscilla Domingo, is at the residence harassing him. There's a CPO between the parties and the RP is the restraint. The female half is the protected party. The issue is over rent money.

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0: 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He's advising there's a male in camo pants in the middle of the field, and the male has a stick on the, has a stick on the side of him. Still getting further.
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0: 670 clear, expired as of April 28th of 25 to a 2001 Nissan out of Exeter, west of Riley. Well, what's your cross to Denver?
1: It's going to be Denver and Denver.

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2021 Boy Clear expired as of October 18th of 24th to a 2000 Toyota out of Isaiah, west of Dulles. Correction, Dulles Nieves.

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0: 23465 Avenue 95. BRP's advising that somebody's trying to break into her house. It's going to be a male with a black hoodie. He's walking the house around the house with a screwdriver. He's in the backyard now. She doesn't know who it is, and nobody was supposed to come by the house. Copy, 270, copy.
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0: 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Put me on the 602.
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0: gunner units, be advised the female, she's going to be inside her house, doors are locked, and the two males are still outside. 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It's possibly a white Hyundai.
1: I should have 673 up 23.

0: truck following, that's possibly the mills that were there. 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
1: Truck's in trouble.
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21 Twins Station, WPOL for a reckless eastbound county line from road 172. Eastbound county line from road 172. BOL for a dark blue GMC pickup, 1596 George 4. 1596 George 4, driving recklessly, unable to maintain lane. CHP's been advised by Sully 1 Clear 1354.

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1: 2-7.
0: How about that vehicle at the Dollar General?
1: Copy, how about the vehicle at the Dollar General?
0: Just confirm the plane is 6048693.
1: Affirm, 6048693.
0: Affirm, it's occupied by 2. If I can have my units, 25.
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It's for you for 678. There's a 15-minute ETA for the friend of the 95 to respond to the PD to pick up his dog.

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1: Case number 60717, 60717, confirm that case number is for 20 boy or 21 boy?
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0: 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Can one of you start a CHP 180 for the vehicle and photograph it?
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Westside 24 eastbound, 6S Drive, traffic.

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Media 2 Bay Player. For the pending 415, both subjects are saying they want to press charges. One is at Sierra View, the other standing by Chimney Road, 103 Chimney Road. Advise of which unit is in?

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0: 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Is it code 4 to ask Lindsay PD to check the area for this iPhone? Crash alert TA. Lindsay, are you available? Is there a unit available?
1: I see a 6 on the affirm. 673, you can start that way.
0: 10-4-673, you copy?
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0: 10-4, thank you.
1: Vice says 678. 673 is authorized code until we can figure out the situation.
0: 10-4.
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Negative on a traffic accident. 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
0: 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There's a fire alarm going off at 187 South Westwood Avenue. The RP is advising it's going off, but there's no fire. Code 4, sir.
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0: 24 out of 1017 with Katie, 44133 Old Stage Road. RP is now at 42199 South Jack Ranch Loop Road in Posey, it's unit 26. It occurred around 1400 today. It looked like somebody turned the water on and the back door was left open. Nothing was taken and nobody was inside the cabin, although there was a brown Chevy Tahoe Idaho plate that was parked outside.
1: Four out of my copy.

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